0: Solche des Seate des Schweier, what a song, Yosef. I came all the way to Seagate for it.
1: Gotta come back, by the way.
0: It was worth every minute.

0: Crowd's on fire. Zman Simchas Hayini. Look at this. Everybody comes out and dances and sings. This is what it's all about.
1: Yaakov Shweki, Rabbosai. By now, you know Yiddish already by now.
0: Sure. After spending so much time with all you guys, first of all, I feel like family, you should know. I feel these guys came into my home a few times. I came here, I felt like I was a part of a beautiful family. They all have, each one of you, I want to thank. I don't know everybody's name. They have a crew of like 3,500 people back there.
1: Yes.
0: Everybody doing something else. You guys are amazing at what you do. And
1: you
0: know, I thank you.
1: Se kenz dana di bist as fardische, but you give to eat like a chassidische, I gotta
0: say. Of course.
1: Get the food given dort.
0: This is a special song we want to start off with. A song, we mentioned my brother's name a few times here, Reb Moshe Dovid. He composed a song many years ago. I'll never forget Hershey Weinberger coming into my home and telling me that you must put it on the album. And he was right. Special niggun, special words from the Eben Ezra. We say Yom Kippur, L'cho Atzmi, composed by Reb Moshe Dovid Shweki. Arranged by Mendy Hershko, it's a beautiful arrangement.

0: You guys were unbelievable here tonight. Thank you very much. The energy should continue for Klal Yisrael.
1: Amen. Thank you very much. Amen.